0: Welcome to DJ Ducky's Disco Dance Floor!
1: I can see DJ Ducky, but where's the dance music?
2: And what's with the cool hats?
0: You'll see. Now everyone find their spot around the dance floor. DJ Ducky says, go around in colour order.
3: Exciting! I'll go first. Red!
4: Well, I'm like you, Red, so I'll go next.
0: Orange! And I'm like you, Orange, so yellow goes here.
2: This spot has blue all over it.
3: Naturally, I go between you two because...
0: Yellow and...
2: blue
5: mix to make...
3: green!
1: I imagine this must be my purple spot. The royal place between blue and red.
2: Cool. We join up in a colour circle.
3: It's like a wheel. A colour wheel.
2: Ooh.
0: Oh, nice. Who wants to be the first to dance in the middle?
2: I'll go first.
6: Pick a partner, up to you. Who's gonna be? Who?
2: I pick the colour next to me, green.
3: Swap? I love that combination!
0: They go so well together.
2: That's because blue
3: and green
2: are close colour friends.
3: We're similar colours.
0: Oh, me next!
6: Pick a partner, up to you. Who's gonna be? Who?
0: Next to me too. Orange! Hello, neighbour.
4: Oh, hello!
3: They look good together too.
0: That's because yellow
4: and orange
0: are close colour friends too.
6: We're similar colours.
1: Oh, who's next?
6: Who's gonna be?
1: It's obviously going to be me. I'm next to Red round the wheel, and I have the best royal dance moves.
4: Pick green.
3: Oh.
1: But red's not similar to green at all.
2: Green is on the other side of the colour wheel. You're opposites.
4: Green is opposite red.
3: But that's who I want. Green.
4: If you're sure.
2: Wow. Their two colours really stand out.
0: They look so bold together.
4: They're opposites, but they do go well together.
3: Now I want to pick someone similar. Bubble.
1: Oh, about time.

0: Time for the next track. Opposite. Opposite.
1: Ooh, I see.
2: Opposite.
0: Let's go.
3: Similar.
1: Oh, yeah.
0: Opposite!
2: Opposite!
0: Opposite!

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I'll invite you to dine. Cause whenever I'm around, I can make you make a different sound. If you spill all the stock, it'll slide down the slope.

0: fresh. 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
1: If you've got a little bit, I'll take a little bite. 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Give me a can, I'll make you a cane. 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Cause whenever I'm around, I can make you make a different sound. I can make you go A, shape. I can make you go E, B. I can make you go O,
2: ice.
1: I can make you go O,
2: nose.
1: I can make you go U,

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0: No, I'm so sad.
1: Oh, no!
2: Ah, see, Lou? What color is your balloon?
0: My balloon is... My balloon is...
3: Lulala!
0: Red!
1: Huh?
0: My balloon is red!
1: Red?
3: Hello! Isn't my balloon pretty?
1: Red?
3: Yes, my balloon is red.
1: Red?
3: What's going on?
2: I know. That is Zilu's balloon. Because Zilu's balloon is red.
4: Walk, walk, walk. Big Bo took Zilu's balloon. Big Bo took Zilu's balloon.
3: No, this is my balloon.
5: No, that's Zilu's balloon. Because Zilu's balloon is red.
3: My balloon is red too.
1: No, that's Zilu's balloon. Because Zilu's balloon is red.
3: No, it's not.
1: No.
0: Huh? Hi, Zilu. This is your balloon, right?
1: Huh?
0: Wow, it is. My balloon is red. Thank you, Peepy.
4: Quack, quack, quack, quack. Big Bo didn't take Zilu's balloon. Big Bo didn't take Zilu's balloon.
2: I know. I know what to say. Sorry.
5: Sorry.
4: Quack, quack, quack, quack. Sorry.
3: That's okay.
1: Phew!
0: Huh? My balloon is red.
3: My balloon is red, too.
2: I know. It is Mr. Happy.
1: Wow!

0: I found it! I found it!
1: Huh? Is it a ball? Just a ball?
2: Oh, it's not just a ball. This is a super-duper whoop-de-doop-de fun ball.
1: Wow! A super-duper whoop-de-doop-de fun ball?
3: Well, it doesn't look so special to me.
2: Oh, wait a moment. With this ball, I will make a super-duper whoop-de-doop-de fun game. And you will too, my friends. Just wait. What color is it?
4: Red.
2: What color is it?
3: Blue.
2: What color is it?
1: Yellow.
2: Ta-da! A super duper whoop-de doop-de fun ball.
3: Oh!
1: There are so many of them.
3: Really?
1: What game are we going to play?
2: We're going to play a game called Find the Colored Balls.
3: Wow!
5: Quack, quack, quack. Me too. I want to play too.
6: Wadri?
2: Okay, Wadri. Let's find the colored balls together. Now, where is the red ball?
5: Quack, quack, quack, quack. I found it. Here.
1: Red.
2: Where is the blue ball?
1: Wow, Silu, Silu! Here.
2: Good job. Now, where is the yellow ball?
3: Oh, Colbert, Colbert!
7: Here.
2: Good job, good job. You guys are doing great. Shall we play it again?
6: Yeah!
8: Where is red?
6: Here!
8: Where is blue?
6: Here!
8: Where is yellow?
6: Here!
8: What colors are they?
1: Red!
5: Huh? What is this sound?
9: Let's play together!
1: Ki-ki-ki?
3: That laughing! I know! It is...
6: The Greedy!

0: Welcome!
1: Let's play together, yes?
2: Yeah!
1: Then, let's do the Lululala dance!
2: Yeah!

0: green keys.
1: Yeah!
0: We will find the colored balls and put them in this basket. What do you think?
1: Blue!
0: Okay then, let's all get inside.
1: Wow!
0: Let's find the colored balls. Find the red ball.
2: Find the red ball. Find the red ball.
3: Red.
1: Red.
4: Red.
5: Red.
0: Let's find the blue ball.
2: Find the blue ball. Find

0: great job, everybody!
1: Wow!
2: What color is it?
3: Red.
2: What color is it?
1: Blue.
2: What color is it?
4: Yellow.
1: Yay!
0: What's that sound?
5: Mother tree is calling us.
2: Oh, can't we play more?
1: Yeah, play with us some more.
6: Next time!
7: Can we come again?
2: Of course. Right, Mr. Handy?
0: Of course. Because this is super duper whoop-de-doop-de fun.
8: Babble Town!

0: Hello? A wheel is missing. A wheel is missing. A wheel is missing.
1: Don't worry. Doodoo will help you. Right?

0: angle. That's not a wheel.
1: Wait, that's my block. Thank you, Dudu.
2: Aha!
3: Hooray!
2: Here.
0: Aw, that's square.
2: Square?
4: Wow, it's my block. Thank you, Dudu.
0: My car's wheel is circle.
2: Circle? Circle. Circle. Circle. Here.
3: Hooray!
0: Wow! It's my wheel. Thank you, Dudu.
1: Yeah. Hooray!
0: Huh? Mr. Handy!
4: Mr. Handy!
0: Treezard! Let's go!

0: Mr. Handy!
1: La la la la.
0: Yes, yes, good. A little more.
1: Da da. There. What do you think? Is it good?
0: Yes, I like the shape. Can I have it?
1: Of course. Here you go, Dudu.
0: Yay!
2: Mr. Handy!
1: Oh, hi, Silu. Hi, Big Bo.
3: What are you doing?
1: Me?

0: They're done. They're all done.
1: Huh? Huh? What are those?
2: Can we eat them?
0: Oh, sorry, Big Bo. You can't eat them. These are super duper whoopty doopty fun shapes. Ta-da! Triangle. Square. Circle.
1: Wow, it's nice. But what are we doing with them?
0: Oh, with these, we're going to make a super duper whoopty doopty fun snack.
2: Snack? Sounds delicious.
1: Let's make it quickly.
2: But what are we making?
0: Wait a moment.
1: Huh?
0: Don't go away.
1: Mr. Handy!
0: What shape is it?
2: Triangle.
0: What shape is it?
2: Square.
0: What shape is it?
2: Circle.
0: Ta-da!
2: What is it?
1: It's a big circle.
0: Well, yes. And we are going to make a super duper whoopty doopty fun pizza.
2: Wow!
1: Pizza!
0: Can you help me?
1: Yes!
0: Then pass me the shape I say. Listen carefully. Triangle. Triangle.
1: Triangle. Triangle.
0: Lululala.
1: Lululala.
0: Square. Square.
2: Square. Square.
3: On our pizza. Ah,
0: a circle.
4: Circle. Circle.
1: Circle. Circle.
4: Lululala.
1: Lululala. Woohoo!
5: Ta-da! Look, I made a pizza.
1: We made a bigger pizza, right, Big Bo?
2: Yes!

0: Welcome!
1: Let's play together, yes?
2: Yes!
1: Then let's do the Lululala dance!
2: Yay!

0: Right. Then let's play a super duper whoopty doopty fun game.
1: Yay!
2: How can we play it?
0: Well, you will jump onto the shape I say. Okay?
3: Yes!
0: Okay, let's try. Jump on a circle.
2: Ooh. Aha! It looks fun. Isn't it fun, Green Keys?
3: Yes!
0: Good. Then let's start.
4: Let's jump, jump, jump on all together. Let's jump, jump, jump on all together.
5: Triangle.
2: Triangle.
4: Triangle.
0: Very good. Let's do it again.
4: Let's jump, jump, jump on all together. Let's jump, jump, jump on all together.
0: Square.
2: Square.
4: Square.
0: Really good. One more time.
4: Let's jump, jump, jump on all together. Let's jump, jump, jump on all together.
5: Circle.
4: Circle.
0: Circle! Square! No! Triangle! No! Square!
3: Square!
1: Oh, Mr. Handy!
0: Great job, you guys! Excellent!
2: Yay!
1: Yay!
2: Yay! What shape is it?
1: Triangle.
2: What shape is it?
1: Square.
2: What shape is it?
1: Circle.
0: Triangle.
2: Circle.
6: Circle. Huh? We have to go now.
1: Come on, let's play some more.
2: Yeah, play some more.
6: Sorry, Mother Tree's calling us.
7: Can we come again?
2: Yes. Right, Miss

0: Mr. Handy?
1: Of course, because this is super duper whoopty doopty fun.
2: Babble time!